0: besten neuen Hits.
1: Delta Goodrem, listen to my new song, Hologram, on

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Oh my, my, oh my, my love, I take one look at you, you're taking me

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So if our time is running out, day after day, we'll make the mundane a masterpiece. Oh my, my, oh my, my love, I take one look at you, you're taking me.

It's music only. Hey everybody, this is OneRepublic. All your favorite hits are on

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weeks. I don't got a huge old house, I rent a room in the house. Listen, baby girl, I ain't got a motorboat, but I can float your boat. So listen, baby girl, once you get a dose of dough, you gon' want some more. So listen, baby girl.